0: are you?
1: I'm the Enchanting Wizard of Rhythm.
0: Why did you come here?
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0: Could you please tell me about them?

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They told me they don't know. But swimming in the ocean had turned into a bore. So off they started walking in search of something more. We walk, we crawl, we know there's something there. We can feel it, we believe it. Don't you know we need to follow this crazy dream? And yes, I totally understand what they mean.

I saw a pack of rabbits all holding knives and spears. 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They told me about their fears. We're tired of being eaten. We're tired of being chased. So next time there's a fox around, we'll put him in his place. We'll fight, we'll stand. We know that we can win. We feel it, we believe it. Don't you know we need to follow this crazy dream? And yes, I totally understand what they mean.

I saw an old musician staring at me in the mirror. I asked why he's still playing when he can barely hear. He pointed to his forehead and his mouth was grinning wide. I listen to the music that I can hear inside. I play, I sing, I love with all my heart. I feel it, I believe it, don't you know? I need to follow this crazy dream, and won't you try to understand what I mean?

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America Disco Playbound to rock in the land. Spreading love to each and everybody. Playbound the King of Zion and bring. I brought a

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Votre radio à Châtellerault. Why didn't you tell me Paris was such a nightmare?

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When I go out, yeah, I know I'm gonna be the man who goes along with you.

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So then we grew a little and knew a lot.

0: 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I made it to be perfect.
1: Sexual attraction.
0: 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I made it to be perfect.
1: Sexual attraction.

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1: I remember you was conflicted, misusing your influence. Sometimes I did the same, abusing my power full of resentment. Resentment that turned into a deep depression. Found myself screaming in the hotel room. I didn't want to self-destruct. The evils of Lucy was all around me. So I went running for answers until I came home. But that didn't stop survivor's guilt. Going back and forth trying to convince myself the stripes I earned. Or maybe how A1 my foundation was. But while my loved ones was fighting a continuous war back in the city, I was entering the new.

Man, nothing holds a person back more than seeing themselves as a victim. A victim is not responsible for the situation. Everything is someone else's fault. Victims see little change in improving their life. How can they get ahead if someone is holding them back, making them unhappy, frustrated, and angry? Victimhood becomes their primary identity, their ruling ideology. Churches can teach it, parents can pass it to children, schools teach it to students, the media reinforces it. Hollywood loves a narrative, you know, but only when it ends in victim.

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